0: was a David Bowie song. Okay, but here's another one I could screw up.
1: What is it?
0: Am I gonna do this by myself?
1: Yeah, you should do it by yourself. Do it by yourself.
0: Okay, well, I think I'll try it in a different key. I'll try it in the normal key.
1: Yeah.
0: If it sounds bad, these people are just gonna have to wait.

Ladies and gentlemen, as you know, we have something special down here at Birdland this evening, a recording for Blue Note Records.

I just have a between a throat coat and a cigarette, and we'll conclude our party with a couple more guests that we've just been including. All right, two more guests.

is at my hotel wall. Oh, the cot is so cold, I can't tell that it's no bed at all. Yeah, I lay down a while and I stare, stare, stare at my hotel wall.

0: But certainly there's a lot of tension, there's a lot of concern, and I'm seeing sometimes people at the conference
1: planning. Okay. All right, well, no prediction, but we'll come back to you, I'm sure, when we know the result.

mind offers alternative for a new look of interactive view of cognitive architecture, which in the last couple of decades dominates cognitive science. While interactionism accentuates the inner connection between perceptive and cognitive process, theory with modularity defends their distinction. According to theory of modularity, perceptive processes are computationally isolated from a large portion of background knowledge accessible by cognitive processes.

apologies. I'm sorry. I'm a mistake. I made a mistake. I asked the first one whether it's a miracle. Can we make it better? Like a miracle. Sorry. I'm making it better. I'm a mistake. I'm sorry. I made a mistake. I'm a mistake. I made a mistake. I'm a mistake. I'm a mistake. I'm a mistake. I'm a mistake. I'm a mistake. I'm a mistake. I'm a mistake. I'm a mistake. I'm a mistake. I'm a mistake. I'm a mistake. I'm a mistake. I'm a mistake. I'm a mistake. I'm a mistake. I'm a mistake. I'm a mistake. I'm a mistake. I'm a mistake. I'm a mistake. I'm a mistake. I'm a mistake. I'm a mistake. I'm a mistake. I'm a mistake. I'm a mistake. I'm a mistake. I'm a mistake. I'm a mistake. I'm a mistake. I'm a mistake. I'm a mistake. I'm a mistake. I'm a mistake. I'm a mistake. I'm a mistake. I'm a mistake. I'm a mistake. I'm a mistake. I'm a mistake. I'm a mistake. I'm a mistake. I'm a mistake. I'm a mistake. I'm a mistake. I'm a mistake. I'm a mistake. I'm a

to introduce Henrita. And this shapsicord from Kent. We didn't manage to travel with this around the world, unfortunately. It's a shame. But it's back, you know. Completed the cycle. We started it with it in Manchester, and now we end here. It's our last biophilia show, so we're really all mushy and emotional. I'm sorry.

Welcome to biophilia, the love for nature in all her manifestations. From the tiniest organism to the greatest red giant floating in the farthest realm of the universe. With biophilia comes a restless curiosity, an urge to investigate and discover the elusive places where we meet nature, where she plays on our senses with colors and forms, perfumes and smells, the taste and touch of salty wind on the tongue. But much of nature is hidden from us, that we can neither see nor touch, like the one phenomenon that can be said to move us more than any other in our daily lives. Sound. Sound, harnessed by human beings, delivered with generosity and emotion, is what we call music.

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Nature, music, technology. 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Now, forget the size of the human body. Remember that you are a gateway between the universal and the microscopic, the unseen forces that stir the depths of your innermost being, and nature who embraces you and all there is. We are on the brink of a revolution that will reunite humans with nature through new technological innovations. Until we get there, prepare, explore, Biophilia.

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Mirrors stained and blurred. 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His neck exposed. His earlobe pink. His pale brow like the moon.

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The same sun. The same slicing up of time. The cracks in the pavement. Between the stones. Between the floorboards. The missing step. The missing hour.

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They never slept. Houses and their shadows, air-conditioned spaces, intersections, moving very quietly through the landscape.

being of no consequence and sleeping with one arm across her eyes, dreaming of rain.